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0: Gin Horner.
1: 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So put your hands down my pants, and I'll bet you feel nuts. Yes, I'm Cisco, yes, I'm Ebert,

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Drop me and you do the kind of stuff that only Prince would sing about. So put your hands down my pants and I'll bet you feel nuts. 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You've had enough of two and touch, you want it rough, you're out of bounds. I want you smothered, want you covered like my Waffle House hash browns. Going with it at the next, never reaching apex, just like Coca-Cola. You are inclined to make me rise an hour early, just like daylight savings time.

ends with silence in an endless void. I was torn from life and thrown in a grave. I've traded blood for mana, drained souls, spread corruption, and laid a curse.

up, I'm the yoga, I'm the smoker, hold the riddler, let the fiddler, I'm the yoga, I'm the smoker, hold the riddler, let the fiddler, I'm the yoga, I'm the smoker, hold the riddler, let the fiddler, I'm the yoga.